Hold on, fuck that. Fuck that shit. Hold on. I got to start this motherfucking record over again. Wait a minute. Fuck that shit. Still on this motherfucking record. I'ma play this motherfucker for y'all. Hey, y'all get some more drinks going on. I sound a whole lot better.

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1: Tell me you're not some crazy fan.
2: Where the hell am I?
3: It's called Mortal Kombat. It's a fighting tournament.

0: cage for the fate of your one, Kitana.
1: I'm not some champion.
0: Sonya.
1: If I don't have Transformer arms,
0: Kano.
1: Or shoot lightning bolts,
0: Shao Kahn.
1: This shit's got nothing to do with me.
0: Liu Kang.
2: I'm an actor. It's showtime.
0: Jack.
3: The rules of the tournament are simple.
0: Jade.

0: Quan Chi, Shang Tsung.
1: You want to know what makes a hero?
0: Raiden.